let my light shine. 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Dance and held all our lifetimes. Sometimes I don't feel safe out here in your arms. No, I don't feel safe, my dear. I fear that sometimes your love's not real. And soon I'll forget what real love feel. Big deal, heart breaks, blood spill. Truth hurts, now that's real. Cutthroat, lie still, leave lifeless. Big business vices, sold to the unreal. Heart price tag, wounds sold separately for scars. They got the recipe, and it stirs sex, lust, and mistrust. Idol worship, and all the disgust. Sometimes I feel like love is above us. Who us? Yes, us. Delusion and paranoid, unloving in search of love. Like, could this be love? Love.

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1: Jamie sends his regards. Eric, where are you?

0: stuff.
1: I have already told you, you idiot. You can't eat any of that crap.
0: So why don't you steal stuff that you can eat and don't bother with the dogs?
1: Are you crazy? What's the matter with you? What's the point of that? These are dogs, aren't they? Isn't that so? I was stealing cats or feed my dog or fish or anything. I am talking about dogs.
2: Arpeggi.